bad things. It's a lot of bad things that they wish and they wish and they wish and they wish and they wish and on me. Yeah. Hey, hey. She say, do you love me? I tell her only partly. I only love.

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4: 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Sunny and 72 tomorrow. Partly cloudy. Showers and 54 tomorrow night. 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
3: Calling because we were coming by the apartment units today. 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
4: No, I'm not going to actually be home around noon today. 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
3: We'll be in literally 15 minutes, and then we're out.
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3: Is there something in the apartment that we shouldn't be seeing? 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
4: I mean, that other dog is my sister's dog.
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4: 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No, that's not happening.
3: 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You know why?
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3: Because you just been phone checked.

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20: A better life with Dr. Sanjay Gupta.
21: If you are the parent of an infant, it can be really hard to find baby foods that are truly healthy for your child. According to a new study out of UNC Chapel Hill, almost 3/4 of baby foods are ultra-processed and may contain additives that are linked to potential health problems later in life. The study's lead author said, what shocked her was that the top ingredient in 71% of these baby foods wasn't a fruit or vegetable, it was one or more additives that babies' guts are not fully developed enough to be able to handle. Eating the right food at this stage of life is so important because this is when children begin developing dietary preferences for the rest of their lives. So take the extra time to look at the ingredient labels on the foods you are buying. You're going to want short lists and also ingredients that you recognize. I'm Dr. Sanjay Gupta, helping you live a better life.
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18: What are the chances you are listening to this while drinking a nice hot cup of coffee? If so, don't let me stop you. For years, we've been reporting on the health benefits of coffee, and that's not going to stop today. A new study, this one out of Harvard School of Public Health, found that coffee and tea could help lower your risk of developing dementia. People who enjoyed 1 to 3 caffeinated cups a day saw the biggest impact. In addition to the caffeine, coffee contains hundreds of bioactive compounds that can influence inflammation, glucose metabolism, vascular function, and oxidative stress. It's also possible coffee drinkers might be doing other things that keep them healthy. Eating a more balanced diet, getting plenty of exercise, sleep, not smoking, or drinking too much alcohol. And finally, staying socially active. I'm Dr. Sanjay Gupta, helping you live a better life.
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15: 43 with clear skies overnight tonight. 72 and sunny tomorrow. Partly cloudy, some showers. 54 tomorrow night. And Friday, sunny. 77.
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3: Look how you talk to people. 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
3: Can I have your supervisor's number, please?
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13: 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I had no idea until I did an episode of the podcast Chasing Life with Dr. Cammie Haas. He's the author of this book called If Your Mouth Could Talk. Haas told me that brushing harder and longer does not equal cleaner teeth. Instead, it might lead to receding gums and excess wear on your enamel. 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
8: Tonight, clear skies and 43 overnight. Sunny and 72 tomorrow. Tomorrow night, partly cloudy. A few showers overnight, 54. And Friday, sunny and 77.
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life. You know, she thinks she me when she driving the sport. 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

I just messed up the whole program. Oh. 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

I'm gonna watch. Wish I could buy time back right now. 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
2: All right, we got new phone checks every weekday morning right here. Congrats to Sandy in Peoria on her divorce. And also, she's the newest victim of the I Just Got Phone Check Club.
3: Did you change your name, your name back to your maiden name?
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3: Technically aren't allowed to do that.
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Oh, I love a Thursday. I love a Friday even more, but let's do Thursday. Not sure when your trash day is. Maybe it's today. Ours is tomorrow. And we usually, I usually forget. I should do it the night before, tonight, but I forget. Have you ever had anything weird happen, like you're taking out the trash? Or you wake up the next morning and somebody's ran over your trash bags or into your trash cans? Or you find like a raccoon or a cat feasting on your trash? Think about that for a sec. Weirdest thing that's ever happened around your trash area. I guarantee we can beat it with a story we found last night. Some of them went down in New Jersey, and they're all shocked over here. We'll come back to that on Z92.3.

0: 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All right, let's talk trash. Something weird that's happening around your trash cans, like there's like a raccoon or cats, or there's a homeless guy picking out of it, or whatever it is. Just something weird that's happened around your trash cans or on trash day. I met one of my best friends. He's a trash collector, like a professional, a garbage man is what they're called, I think. And the way we became friends is he kept putting notes on it from the city saying, turn your garbage can around the other way. And then finally I met him one time, and I'm like, what do you mean you turn it around the other way? He's like, turn it so the arrows are facing the road, dummy. And then we became best friends. So that was like 15 years ago. This trash situation, well, there's a whole dang old human. She's alive, by the way. A woman in New Hampshire, she was dumping her trash into the trash bin. Well, then she fell in. She was rescued from inside the garbage truck. On top of that, the driver had compacted the trash four times. She almost got the deads. She was inside all four times. Here is a couple of the people that work for the city trash department explaining how lucky this lady is.
1: It's alarming because you don't really think it's true. You don't think it really happens.
2: It came pick ours up over here, and he heard screaming and stuff like that. So we thought, you know, something really bad was out there happening.
3: Yeah, definitely never. Nothing but raccoons, maybe little critters in there. Not all spooky, but never a person in there.
1: I talked to the driver. He seemed to be okay. It's not the first time this has happened to him. That was definitely one for the books.
0: Wait. Well, it's not the first time it's happened to him. There's been other people that get caught up inside the garbage truck? I've got a couple X's I would like to donate to being thrown inside the garbage trucks, if that's possible. They are trash, so.
4: What's poppin'? Brand new whip, just hopped in. I got options. I can pass that flight.

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1: I didn't know this was still a thing, but Sports Illustrated revealed their 2026 swimsuit cover models. They are Hilary Duff, Tiffany Haddish, and Nicole Williams English. She's a model. Somebody came up with a list of celebrities who changed their names for showbiz purposes. Bruno Mars and Oscar Isaac. Those who refused to change include Christina Aguilera and Hasan Minhaj. I hope I got that right. Woody Harrelson and Matthew McConaughey's upcoming show Brothers will tease the rumor that they're half-brothers in real life. They'll play fictionalized versions of themselves. Get ready for a Weird Al Yankovic stage show called Dare to be Stupid, the Weird Al Musical. It'll be an original story using songs from throughout his career. Well, sad loss. Revenge of the Nerds family has lost another member. Donald Gibb, who played Ogre, has died of ongoing health issues. He was 71. He's the one that had the crooked eye. Now you know which one I'm talking about. Jamie Foxx and his girlfriend, congrats. They're expecting a child. Jamie already has two daughters from two previous relationships. Demi Moore says we can't fight AI, so we have to learn to work with it. Look for a new, speaking of AI, in a new ad for Columbia Sportswear, Robert Irwin outruns a herd of inflatable crocodiles. Look for that. There's a new lawsuit against Caitlyn Jenner. She's been running a crypto scam, according to that lawsuit. Ice Cube and Mike Epps celebrating the 30th anniversary of Friday with a hip-hop and stand-up show in Long Beach, California. That goes down in July. That'd be fun. Disney held its upfront presentation yesterday to see all the upcoming new shows. And a replica of the Kit Knight Rider car got a speeding ticket, even though it's been sitting in a museum for years. How'd you like to be the cop that gave the Knight Rider car a ticket? That's like bragging rights, basically.
0: Whoops, wake up late. 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
2: It was very interesting. 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
3: Oh my God.
2: Yes, we found the vehicle there. 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
3: 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I'm a killer.
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0: Oh, hello. It's Thursday. Did I mention that before? I'm excited. Fridays are really exciting, although this weekend, we are like crazy busy. When we're not in the studio, we're out doing things on the streets. Tonight, we got something. So tonight, we're in Canton with our friends at Harley-Davidson and Budweiser. And this is kind of the beginning, the kickoff to St. Jude Summer Rides. Apparently, it's early in my joint working St. Jude Summer Rides. And this is where we collect, well, like last year, $1.3 million just from that for St. Jude. So we are excited. Somebody wins a motorcycle. A whole lot of people enjoy our friends at Brewers and Budweiser, live music and all that. There's a link up at Z923Peoria.com. And even, I said this before, even if you don't own a motorcycle or a Harley Davidson, you can just bring you, because it's a good time. And you meet some new people, too. So, love to see you tonight. I'll be in Canton. And then Friday, we're in Galesburg, Illinois, right? And then Saturday, we're in downtown Peoria. Sunday. Okay, I got to say this real quick. I have a maker's market. You know what that is? Me and my girl, we make jewelry and candles. Not because we're broke, because it's like our artistic release. But Sunday, we will be at our maker's market location. And I don't know the address. So I'll mention it later. I know where to go. I'm just saying I don't know the address off the top of my head. But if you've ever wanted to buy candles from us, and jewelry, handmade, then Sunday is your day. But I'll get that address posted up over on my Facebook page and Instagram at Red Hot Brian Scott. We got to do a phone check. Clarissa Jenkins checking in. What do we got? This is the one from his girl, right? He getting phone check. You got somebody you want to get phone check, give us all the details. Text them to us. Or you can email them to us, whatever you want to do. 309-674-9292. All right, let's listen in this morning.
1: Hello.
2: Time for another phone check, for real.
3: Clarissa Jenkins!
1: Hello?
4: Hi, this is Sherry Evans from the Roundup Committee, and I'm looking to speak to please.
1: Just him.
4: How are you?
1: I'm all right. How are you?
4: Fantastic. I got a call and talk to you about a situation that has come to our table. What we have to do as the committee is we have to submit all the colors for all the motorcycles, gangs that are coming, so to speak. Uh-huh. We sent all the color affiliations to the police department. They said we need to do an instant change on that.
1: Okay.
4: Okay. And then the name, the Hot Boys.
1: Yeah.
4: That's the name of the gang out here.
1: Okay.
4: It is absolutely too coincidental that this is happening.
1: But I know.
4: We're going to need to change the name.

0: name and the colors.
1: Change the name just for the days we out in Oklahoma?
0: Correct.
1: Okay.
0: Okay. Now, I have a list of names here that we have approved that I could throw out you and see if you're interested.
1: Yeah.
0: The first one would be the Hog Heifers.
1: Uh-huh.
0: There's that one. Number two is the Hot Biker on Rod.
1: The hot bike on what?
0: On rods.
1: Yeah, I don't like that.
0: Okay. And then the next one, the third one that we can do, is Boy on Boy Biker.
1: Because hell no.
0: I'm sorry?
1: No, we ain't going with no Boy on Boy Biker neither. We don't get down like that. We ain't gang affiliated neither.
0: Mm-hmm. Well, so, like I said here, you can't come up in here with this situation unless we get it changed. And the colors that we can do are yellow and mauve.
1: I don't even know what the hell mauve is. I tell you what.
0: Mauve is like, it's like a maroonish blue with a purple intent.
1: No, we ain't doing that neither. How about we go with a deep blue or something?
0: A deep blue and pink.
1: No, we ain't going with no deep blue and pink.
0: Well, let me tell you right quick. You come out here with them colors, we're going to have an issue.
1: Well, it don't make us no difference.
0: You know what I'm saying? Don't get it twisted.
1: We ain't about all that violent stuff now, but we can get rowdy, because I keep my Roscoe with me.
0: Listen to me. Don't talk about no getting it twisted when I'm untangled.
1: Well, I'll let you know. I got something to damn straighten your ass up now.
0: All right. Well, listen.
1: Excuse my language, but
0: I'm listening.
1: You calling me with some old bull that y'all should have called the president about.
0: Hey, don't tell me who to call, okay?
1: Who told you to call me?
0: Deanna did, your wife.
1: What'd she tell you to call me for? She ain't even got nothing to do with this.
0: Well, she told me to set you up with this prank phone call, baby.
1: Oh, man, damn.
2: 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You just been phone checked.
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10: It's caught on tape, the 911 dispatcher that was both answering a 911 call and ordering a McGriddle from McDonald's.
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0: 79 tomorrow. No rain until Saturday. Chance for that in 83. 44 right now. 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

Post Malone and Jelly Roll, and your shot to see them anywhere in the United States. 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A new keyword at 7 a.m. Text it back to us at 95819. Was good as Thursday. It's Brian and the Morning Grind. Real quick, let's do this. The coolest car that you could steal. Let's just throw it out there. Let's say you didn't feel like working for a living. You wanted to go out and steal somebody's car. What would it be? It can be anything. It could be a new car, an old car. 309-674-9292. Call or text. Coolest car you'd steal. Again, it can be anything. For me, I wouldn't want to because I've owned all the cool cars, so I wouldn't need to steal one. Well, I've owned them until I no longer owned them. I'll leave it at that. But think about that. We have a lady that stole a vehicle. It was a truck, I will say that. And you can add that to your list, too. Maybe you'd rather steal a car. I really should have said, what vehicle would you vehicle, as we say in the Midwest. What vehicle would you like to steal? This lady stole a truck. That's what kind of vehicle she stole. But then she got caught, as they do. Folks be getting out here getting caught. We have the body cam description while the officer is going in for the arrest, which is also pretty great. So the vehicle she stole, that's pretty epic. And then the cop's description of her is as epic.

0: What kind of vehicle would you steal if you could? It could be any vehicle. 309-674-9292. Let me scroll down the text real quick. This one says, brand new Corvette. Love those. This text is sweet-ass truck, but make it lowrider. I like how we're designing vehicles that we want to steal. This text says, mine wouldn't be a vehicle at all. It would be a motorcycle. There's another one. Challenger. There's the car. Wish I had one. Womp womp. Here's a lady in Florida. This is Nicole. She's in custody. We have the audio from the arrest. She allegedly stole a vehicle. It was a truck, as we said earlier. Specifically, it was one of those Red Bull box trucks, you know, that you see delivering Red Bull. They're always so clean. They're blue and silver, and they're big. She took officers on a multi-county chase. Now, why would that be? It's not like that thing moves fast. Did it have wings? Here's the police helicopter trying to give a description of the lady, Nicole. Listen carefully to this description of the lady that has stole the Red Bull truck. The police are moving in. Well, this is right before they arrest her, right? This is literally as it's happening.
1: All right, pulling into a gas station at Sutton Road in Galloway. All right, this one's got a female, blue shorts and gray top, brown hair and a ponytail, going in the store, probably wearing Crocs.
2: I've got her in cuffs.
0: Play that part. He sounds so burdened by her footwear.
1: The ponytail, going in the store, probably wearing Crocs.
2: I've got her in cuffs.
0: That's the way I feel. When I see people wearing Crocs or flip-flops, especially when I see guys wearing flip-flops, I'm like, oh, and they have unattractive feet. I'm not a foot person, but like I know what an unattractive foot looks like. And Crocs just seem like that would not be the best getaway footwear.
1: Going in the store, probably wearing Crocs.
2: I've got her in cuffs.

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0: Speaking of footwear, what ladies are begging guys to do this summer? We'll come back to that after 7 o'clock. It's Brian and the Morning Grind on TikTok, IG, Facebook. Is red hot Brian Scott. Hello. You want to see Post Malone? We got you shot on that big-ass stadium tour. It's Post Malone and Jelly Roll. And a new keyword to text is less than 6 minutes away. Text it back to us at 95819. You know how that works, right? We give you the word. And then you
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It's Brian and the Morning Grind. Hey, hey. Ladies. Well, women are begging men to stop doing it. I'm just saying, ladies, I appreciate it. There's one thing that guys, well, there's a lot of things that guys are doing. Am I right? There's something else that guys are doing, and ladies would like it to stop. So, and this is what I saw. I was scrolling last night. This is what I saw. Women are begging men to stop. That was the headline of this little article. So I thought, you know what? All right, I'm game. I'll see what else we should be stopped doing. And then I read it, and I thought, oh, I agree. They should. I say they because I'm not one of them. I mean, I'm a man, kind of. But I'm not one of the offenders of this. So, ladies, thank you for speaking up. It's a new TikTok trend. And people, they are literally, ladies are crying. They want men to stop doing this. It's not good for the sale of this product, by the way. We come back. We got a bunch of reasons why. Why women want guys to stop doing this.

Stephen Colbert, he's on his last few days for the talk show run. What Stephen Colbert says about Michelle Williams. So we'll come back to that. 8:30, Celebrity Dirty on Z92.3. Today is also National Bond with Your Dog Day. My dog people, got something for you before 9 o'clock on Z92.3. New trend on TikTok. I saw a little article about it, too. Women are begging men to stop. Please stop wearing flip-flops. A few ladies we saw on TikTok going viral for literally crying about how upsetting it is to see men wearing flip-flops, men with ugly feet that don't know they have ugly feet. She says, can men please stop wearing flip-flops? It's really gross. I agree. This is not good for the flip-flop industry. Goes on to say summer's around the corner, so you should know about this warm weather footwear debate happening on social media. I want to throw this out to you. Then should guys be wearing flip-flops but with socks? Because that's equally ridiculous looking. We have a guy here. We'll call him Matt Behan. That's a name I just made up. But he wears, I bet he, right now up in his studio, I bet he's wearing flip-flops. And he has big man feet. But he's unaware that he has big man feet. Does that make sense? And he wears them. And so sometimes he'll wear them, but then he'll put his big man flip-flop foot up on the table. Like if we're all out together, he'll put it up on the, so like we're all sitting here and he's got his foot all sticking out like that and he wiggles it a lot, probably nervous energy, but so he's wiggling it as if to flaunt his big man flip-flop foot. And then I'm trying to eat. It's really good for a diet plan to look at that big flip-flop foot out there flapping around. This is just some of the comments I was seeing on the TikTok video. That toe, I can't. I don't know who that, somebody posted that. This is the worst jeans flip-flop combo ever. Somebody else posted that on this TikTok trend, on this video. Somebody says sandals are fine, but flip-flops is over the line. The one lady, some comment says, my husband has orthopedic flip-flops. Somebody else just said, that's horrendous. I think, I mean, it's pretty obvious, like, guys, on behalf of guys, I'm saying pay attention. Ladies aren't beating around. They're saying stop with this. The video has been viewed more than 28 million times. I mean, it's a pretty serious thing. 28,000 comments. We can't, as a guy, we cannot use the excuse like, well, we weren't paying attention. We didn't notice. Like, that's pretty obvious. Put away your flip-flops this summer. Yeah,

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New phone check at 7:50 with Clarissa Jenkins on Z92.3. It's Brian and the Morning Grind. Got to tell you about my argument. I drove my girls. I always call it a van, but it's an SUV. But I had an argument with it this morning. It's a good little vehicle, but me and the technology in it had an argument this morning. So I want to tell you about that before Clarissa Jenkins. Nobody got hurt. I didn't punch a steering wheel or anything like that. But it was frustrating. We're in Canton tonight, along with St. Jude Summer Rides and Walter's Brothers, Harley-Davidson, and Budweiser. Our goal tonight, start raising money for St. Jude. And what do we got? We got tickets to give away, a bunch of food, beverages, courtesy Budweiser and Brewers, and a bunch more. Oh, somebody will win a brand new motorcycle. That's all tonight. Last year, we raised $1.4 million because of these St. Jude Summer Rides. You want to find out more? It's at Z923Peoria.com. Anything you missed in the show from earlier this week? Were you cool in high school? Or are you cool now? And also that back.

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15: A better life with Dr. Sanjay Gupta.
16: You ever wonder why the same cold virus makes some people so sick and others not sick at all? Well, according to an interesting new study out of Yale School of Medicine, one key factor is how quickly the cells in their noses, called nasal cells, respond to the virus and contain it. It's called the interferon response, and it can vary for different people. Now, when that response gets inhibited, it can trigger a different reaction, which leads to excessive mucus production and inflammation. In other words, a cold that is a lot more miserable. Of course, there are other factors at play: your genetics, any underlying conditions, immunity from vaccinations or previous infections. If you are trying really hard not to get sick, high-quality masks, they can be very effective. Also, good old-fashioned hand washing. And remember not to touch your face. I'm Dr. Sanjay Gupta, helping you live a better life.
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0: right, new phone check is on the way in seconds on Z92.3. Herwin's uncle owns a liquor store. He just said, say in the area, don't say what city. Anyway, Herwin wants us to get his uncle phone checked. We'll put Clarissa Jenkins on the task of returning a call from a pager. Brian and the Morning Grind over on Facebook and IG is Red Hot Brian Scott. Real quick, I want to say thanks to Eric Bradley. Got to do that. At Peoria Country Club last night, and Cheyenne, I don't know her last name, but they took good care of us last night. We had to host a graduation. Really pretty views. They have a nice pool there, and we wanted to go jump in the pool, but we didn't. I don't live that far from there, so I'm not saying it's never going to happen, by the way. Tonight we're in Canton at White Oaks, kicking off our first Thursday night with Brewers and Budweiser and Harley Davidson. Chance to win a whole bunch of tickets, hang, and somebody will win a brand new Harley Davidson, by the way, courtesy of our friends at Walters Brothers Harley Davidson. Somebody has asked me earlier, how many motorcycles do you own? Like, I think maybe people thought that I own four. So, that's it. I was going to ride one this morning because the weather's nice this afternoon, but I thought, no, it's cold and people drive crazy in this town in the morning. Like, y'all in a hurry to get somewhere. I don't know, I guess work, but is everyone running late? I took my girls, I always call it a van. It's not a van, it's an SUV. And it's a good van. It's a good SUV, but I got into a little bit of a argument with it this morning. I think it's a 2010 or 2012, and it's a Ford, and the technology, it's got the Bluetooth or whatever, you talk to it. I don't know what it's called, but it's the older technology. And I must have bumped a button. And so then, and I'm a radio nerd. So I love music and I love radio. I love Spotify. I listen to Sirius XM. There's in our house, there's three or four different radio stations always going at the same time in different rooms. I know it's probably a mental illness that I have, but I enjoy it. So this morning I bumped a button while driving the van on the way into work, and then everything went silent. And this went on, and then I'm pressing other various buttons, button, button, button, button, button, and nothing. And it's like, boom! And it keeps wanting me, it's like prompting me to say something. Boom! Say a command. And I don't know what it's, I don't know what it's wanting me to do. It just keeps saying, say it, say a command. Say a command. So that just kept happening over and over. And then I'm pressing buttons, and all of a sudden I hit the rumble strips. And then the van's like, brrr, and then the other drivers think that I'm like drunk driving, I assume. And this thing just keeps going over and over. So I have to pull over, and I pull on, it's on 74 where everyone's late for work, and now everyone's going 85. And this prompt keeps going off in the background. And then finally, I have to shut the vehicle off, let it sit for like 10 seconds, and I turn it back on, and then the thing went back to normal. And then that prompt went away.
1: Say a command.
0: That prompt right there. So I know my girl listens to this show, and she's going to hear all that. She's going to be like, you didn't have to do all that. You could have pressed the such and such button. I'll be like, oh, well, I'm dumb. So, you know, I was being attacked this morning by an SUV, locked inside an SUV that kept talking.
1: Say a command.
0: Was actually nagging. All right. Is that all I got? Is I'm done ranting this morning? We got to do a new phone check. Your chance to win a $25 gift card on the other side of this phone check. That was a lot to take in this morning. I do apologize. Let's go.
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5: Clarissa Jenkins.
6: Hey, I just received a page.
3: Somebody paid you on this number?
6: Mm-hmm.
3: I don't think so. There's nobody here. I'm alone. I didn't page anybody.
6: Okay, thank you.
3: Bye-bye. Captain Brad?
6: I just received another page from this phone number.
3: Who paging you? I don't know who is doing those things. Is somebody paging you wrong number?
6: Are you sure there's no one around there? Because I'm on, this is an important business, you know, that I have with my pager.
3: What kind of business do you have?
6: It's an adult film production.
3: I don't know. This is a liquor store.
6: You guys aren't playing around with your phones there, are you?
3: Pardon me?
6: You're not playing around with your phone there, are you?
3: No, what the f*** are you talking about?
6: Hey,
3: I don't have any.
6: Hey, what?
3: Your number is those. And what are you talking about? I told you already before.
6: Excuse me. You talk to me like that again, I will put my fist in your gazumba.
3: Those one lady.
6: Hello, this is Clarissa.
3: Who's Clarissa?
6: Someone paged me from this number here.
3: Listen, somebody playing with you, okay? Just stop calling.
6: Are you guys not calling my number, are you?
3: What are you talking about?
6: You listen to me real quick. Someone keeps paging me from that place.
3: Somebody doing those wrong number. Did I tell you before? Somebody punching wrong number, somebody playing with you, okay?
6: I've called you guys three. Hey, you lower your tone. Do you understand me?
3: Then it's okay. Do you hear me?
6: Hey, what you gonna do about it? You guys page me?
7: Kamal, you call Gladysa.
3: You guys. No one call here. We not call you.
6: Hello?
3: We not call you.
6: Stop paging me.
3: We not page you.
6: Hey.
3: What are you talking about?
6: You stop.
3: You fat.
6: Hey.
3: Right now. Come here. I wait for you. I be here for you.
6: Shut up.
2: 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You just been phone checked.
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Well, I've said it before. I don't have kids. I don't plan on having kids. I'm sure they're wonderful, and I think everyone else's kids are great. I don't want them. I don't think I ever have. I said this before. Maybe there's a period in my life when I'm like, oh, that'd be cute. But then instead I got a dog. So it was great. Next time your kids, this is for parents, next time your kids are seeming a bit ungrateful, you can remind them of something. We just saw this yesterday, and we thought we would share this with you. I'll say this to kids, and by kids I mean people living at home, and that could be a 30-year-old man or woman. Kids who are financially hanging on the coattails of your parents, I'm going to tell you how much you cost nowadays. Obviously, it's gone up. And this is if you move out at 18. This is the stats we found. If you move out at 18, also, you should probably move out at 18 or 19 or 20. Still at home around age 27, we should probably talk. But again, it's your kids. I know you love them, so whatever. You do you. As my friend with a daughter that... he'll give her whatever she wants. And I say, you just tell her no sometimes. And then he said, you don't understand. You don't have kids. And I said, right. But I do understand. No is a very powerful word in any conversation. I'll say that. All right. We found this number and my jaw dropped. That's how bad it was. I could barely make out the word. So we'll come back. We'll share this number with you and your kids and how much they are nowadays. Hang on. For just a chance.

Is this really the number? Man, I just want to double check it. We found this yesterday. We thought we would share it with you. The raising a kid in America costs. You want to know how much it is? You ready? You sitting down? I assume you're driving. You're sitting down. If you are raising that kid until they're 18, it costs $300,000 on average, maybe a little more, maybe a little less. I doubt it. A new study says Hawaii is the most expensive state to raise a kid, by the way. Mississippi is the cheapest. Why? Well, it's Mississippi. Across the country, daycare continues to be the biggest expense for families. A study says parents now spend 22% of their income on child-related costs. Hold on a sec. I'm going to take that 22%, and I'm just going to remove that from, for example, my paycheck. All right. And then I'm taking my gross figure, and I'm going to remove the taxes because that's already okay. And all right. I've got $200 left in my name. This is why. It's like birth control when I take

I don't know why, but I'm so excited. Netflix is going to do a show about Nick Cannon and his 12 kids with 6 different mothers. We'll tell you more about that. Celebrity Dirt. I'm for real excited because I've always wondered how that works. 8:30 Celebrity Dirty on Z92.3. Be ready for that. It's Brian and the Morning Grind. We got something for you, dog lovers. It's Bond with Your Dog Day. So don't forget when you go home, give your little pooch a little hug, but we got something for you. And Friday morning, is that tomorrow already? It was a fast week. We got a couple half-off sweet deals going on sale. 9 a.m. from Pekin Country Club, family pool memberships, and the Bird's Nest Restaurant. 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

down, I'ma watch. 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
12: 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More sun tomorrow and 79. 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

0: 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We'll get some audio up there. But I just posted up the link where it's on TikTok, the lady with 28 million views. She has a request. Men, stop wearing flip-flops. I totally agree with her. Grab that mic. I talked about your feet for a good 10 minutes this morning.
1: Yeah.
0: Special guest on the mic this morning with us in this studio is Matt Behan from 105.7 The X Rocks.
1: My feet are amazing.
0: Women would like men to stop wearing flip-flops.
1: No, no, no. That's not true.
0: No, it literally is true.
1: It's one lady.
0: 28 million views.
1: Yeah, well, because she's ranting on a video. I get it.
0: Hold on.
1: It's a lot. It's 28 million. It's a nice number. I give you that.
0: 28 million views, and it had 5 million likes, 187,000 bookmarks, and 28,000 comments. I specifically referenced your big man feet when we're sitting out, like, eating or having a beverage, and it's wiggling in the air. It's, like, waving at us. And it's
1: you make it sound like I'm
0: big man
1: thrusting my foot in your face, which I'm not doing, by the way.
0: Literally.
1: And, well, look, I get guys' toes are gross. I agree with
0: yes,
1: that. My toes are great.
0: I know one. They're not.
1: They're fantastic.
0: Well, they're big.
1: I don't know what's
0: big
1: that got to do with it.
0: Man feet.
1: You're shaming me because I have big feet.
0: Are you a foot person? Do you have a foot fetish?
1: No, not at all. I'm saying I take care of my toes.
0: Do you have a thing for men's feet?
1: I do not.
0: So do you judge other men's feet?
1: Sometimes. Some dudes shouldn't be exposing their toes, man. Okay, They're gross. Right, I understand that argument.
0: Yeah.
1: My toes are not that. My toes are quite excellent.
0: But they're just big.
1: I think you're just jealous of you're a little jelly in my toes.
0: Big
1: dude.
0: Feet. Like you don't have fat feet. They're just you're a tall human and you have big.
1: I don't
0: tall
1: know why
0: feet.
1: You're.
0: And here's the other thing: when you sit and you're cross legged like that and you're wiggling your foot,
1: yes.
0: You know your body, because it's a tall body, your body and your foot raise up to a table height, and so it's always like a foot is waving.
1: Well, I'm sorry that I'm 6'3".
0: It's like a foot is waving at us, like I'm trying to drink, and the foot's like, hey,
1: I apologize
0: down here.
1: For my Norwegian roots. I don't know what else to say about it.
0: Massive.
1: My feet are great.
0: Right,
1: just quit being a hater.
0: Right, we're wrap up foot talk this morning.
1: Yeah, fantastic.
0: Okay, I'm going to go buy you some socks and a boot.
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0: All right, real quick on this, Stephen Colbert was asked which guest distracted him the most with their beauty. He says it was Michelle Williams. He was also struck by the looks of Rachel Weisz, Rebecca Ferguson, and Andrew Garfield. Netflix held its upfront presentation. That's when they show all the upcoming shows for the next season. That happened yesterday. Announcing Adam Sandler's Grown Ups 3 is in the works. I didn't think 1 and 2 were hilarious. They were okay, and they had a lot of cool stars, but I didn't think they were hilarious. There will also be a reality show about Nick Cannon and his 12 kids with 6 different mothers. I don't know why. I'm excited about that. I don't really care for Nick Cannon, but I've always been absolutely infatuated with him as a father to 12 kids with 6 wives. Well, 6 ex-wives. 5 ex-wives and a current wife. Lizzo says the social media algorithm is killing the music industry since posts aren't shown in chronological order. New music announcement might be missed. If you're a fan of all the Western shows that are on TV right now, Bravo is creating a new reality series about the wealthy wives of Texas Hill Country and how they raise families, run ranches, and manage social events. The working title is Secrets, Lies, Texas Wives. Another defendant has been sentenced for contributing to Matthew Perry's death. This one got 2 years. There's a new spinoff. If you love Big Bang Theory, the spinoff is called Stewart Fails to Save the Universe. That was unveiled at the Discovery upfronts. Again, that's where they release the upcoming shows for the next season. And finally, Jay Leno is giving away a 2026 Corvette C8 Stingray that he used to own. He's going to give that to the winner of Wheel of Fortune's Big Money Week. That ends tomorrow. The downside, it used to be owned by Jay Leno, and the car smells like Jay Leno, and it's not funny.
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17: A Better Life with Dr. Sanjay Gupta.
18: If you are the parent of an infant, it can be really hard to find baby foods that are truly healthy for your child. According to a new study out of UNC Chapel Hill, almost three quarters of baby foods are ultra-processed and may contain additives that are linked to potential health problems later in life. The study's lead author said, what shocked her was that the top ingredient in 71% of these baby foods wasn't a fruit or vegetable, it was one or more additives that babies' guts are not fully developed enough to be able to handle. Eating the right food at this stage of life is so important because this is when children begin developing dietary preferences for the rest of their lives. So take the extra time to look at the ingredient labels on the foods you are buying. You're going to want short lists and also ingredients that you recognize. I'm Dr. Sanjay Gupta, helping you live a better life.
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2: Love this. 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More sun tomorrow and 79. 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

0: 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Post Malone and Jelly Roll, you pick the city. Anywhere in the United States, grab your bestie. And we got tickets, airfare, hotel, and some spending cash for you. That's at 9 a.m. with a new keyword to text to 95819. That's a different keyword than the 7 a.m. keyword. Today is National Dance Like a Chicken Day. Not making this up. National Buttermilk Biscuits Day. National Underground America Day. That's for people that live underground. And also today is National Bond with Your Dog Day. So enjoy it, dog lovers.
1: May 14th is Bond with Your Dog Day. Looking for a quick way to bond with yours? You can't go wrong with any of these simple but effective dog conversation starters.
2: Who's a good boy? Sit. Who wants a treat? Squirrel.
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Real quick, let's do this. The coolest car that you could steal. Let's just throw it out there. Let's say you didn't feel like working for a living. You wanted to go out and steal somebody's car. What would it be? It can be anything. It could be a new car, an old car. 309-674-9292. Call or text. Coolest car you'd steal. Again, it can be anything. For me, I wouldn't want to because I've owned all the cool cars, so I wouldn't need to steal one. Well, I've owned them until I no longer owned them. I'll leave it at that. But think about that. We have a lady that stole a vehicle. It was a truck. I will say that. And you can add that to your list, too. Maybe you'd rather steal a car. I really should have said, what vehicle would you vehicle, as we say in the Midwest? What vehicle would you like to steal? This lady stole a truck. That's what kind of vehicle she stole. But then she got caught, as they do. Folks be getting out here getting caught. We have the body cam description while the officer is going in for the arrest, which is also pretty great. So the vehicle she stole, that's pretty epic. And then the cop's description of her is as epic. All right, we're going to roll that audio. What would the vehicle be that you would want to steal? It can be anything. All right, we're going to roll that audio next.

0: What kind of vehicle would you steal if you could? It could be any vehicle. 309-674-9292. Let me scroll down the text real quick. This one says, brand new Corvette. Love those. This text is sweet ass truck, but make it lowrider. I like how we're designing vehicles that we want to steal. This text says, mine wouldn't be a vehicle at all. It would be a motorcycle. There's another one. Challenger. There's the car. Wish I had one. Womp womp. Here's a lady in Florida. This is Nicole. She's in custody. We have the audio from the arrest. She allegedly stole a vehicle. It was a truck, as we said earlier. Specifically, it was one of those Red Bull box trucks, you know, that you see delivering Red Bull. They're always so clean. They're blue and silver, and they're big. She took officers on a multi-county chase. Now, why would that be? It's not like that thing moves fast. Did it have wings? Here's the police helicopter trying to give a description of the lady, Nicole. Listen carefully to this description of the lady that has stole the Red Bull truck. The police are moving in. Well, this is right before they arrest her, right? This is literally as it's happening.
1: All right, pulling into a gas station at Sutton Road in Galloway. All right, this one's got a female, blue shorts and gray top, brown hair and a ponytail, going in the store, probably wearing Crocs.
2: I've got her in cuffs.
0: Play that part. He sounds so burdened by her footwear.
1: The ponytail, going in the store, probably wearing Crocs.
2: I've got her in cuffs.
0: That's the way I feel. When I see people wearing Crocs or flip-flops, especially when I see guys wearing flip-flops, I'm like, oh, and they have unattractive feet. I'm not a foot person, but like I know what an unattractive foot looks like. And Crocs just seem like that would not be the best getaway footwear.
1: Going in the store, probably wearing Crocs.
2: I've got her in cuffs.

0: So sunny. Number three on the list of things you should know from today's show. Women are begging men to stop wearing flip-flops. I don't think that means Crocs, but definitely flip-flops. I've felt this way for a long time, and I'm not a woman. But on behalf of men, I will say men's feet are not attractive. I don't have like a foot thing. I just big, gross man feet. There's some up at Brian and the Morning Grind to Go podcast. So one of our coworkers is notorious for wearing flip-flops, and he's got big man feet. So they're going to post that audio up after the show. Our entire foot discussion will be up. All right, his name's Matt Bahan. He's on a different radio station
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0: Number two on the list of things you should know from today's show. 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Yes, I excelled in recess class. 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And that's only 18 years. Imagine for the kids that stay home till they're like 27 or 32 or 34, you should go. Hey, son, we're going to have a talk with you. It's time to go. See you back here tomorrow. 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Next chance to see Post Malone and Jelly Roll, 11 a.m. is a keyword. If you missed that at 9 a.m., grab it at 11 a.m. and then text it back to us at 95819. Is that it? All right, we'll leave you with the Power Lunch at noon. All those throwbacks happen at noon with Cody West. And what else we got? 92 minutes nonstop right now. Enjoy today. It is beautiful. And go do something good. See my

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11: What are the chances you are listening to this while drinking a nice hot cup of coffee? If so, don't let me stop you. For years, we've been reporting on the health benefits of coffee, and that's not going to stop today. A new study, this one out of Harvard School of Public Health, found that coffee and tea could help lower your risk of developing dementia. People who enjoyed 1 to 3 caffeinated cups a day saw the biggest impact. In addition to the caffeine, coffee contains hundreds of bioactive compounds that can influence inflammation, glucose metabolism, vascular function, and oxidative stress. It's also possible coffee drinkers might be doing other things that keep them healthy. Eating a more balanced diet, getting plenty of exercise, sleep, not smoking, or drinking too much alcohol. And finally, staying socially active. I'm Dr. Sanjay Gupta, helping you live a better life.
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17: It's caught on tape, the 911 dispatcher that was both answering a 911 call and ordering a McGriddle from McDonald's.
18: Sorry, what?
19: That should never happen. Your ordering breakfast should be different from your answering a call, and the two should never intertwine.
17: 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Whoa, whoa. 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
13: What are the chances you are listening to this while drinking a nice hot cup of coffee? If so, don't let me stop you. For years, we've been reporting on the health benefits of coffee, and that's not going to stop today. A new study, this one out of Harvard School of Public Health, found that coffee and tea could help lower your risk of developing dementia. People who enjoyed 1 to 3 caffeinated cups a day saw the biggest impact. In addition to the caffeine, coffee contains hundreds of bioactive compounds that can influence inflammation, glucose metabolism, vascular function, and oxidative stress. It's also possible coffee drinkers might be doing other things that keep them healthy. Eating a more balanced diet, getting plenty of exercise, sleep, not smoking, or drinking too much alcohol. And finally, staying socially active. I'm Dr. Sanjay Gupta, helping you live a better life.
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Wish I could buy time back right now. 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I'm a watch. 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
11: What are the chances you are listening to this while drinking a nice hot cup of coffee? If so, don't let me stop you. For years, we've been reporting on the health benefits of coffee, and that's not going to stop today. A new study, this one out of Harvard School of Public Health, found that coffee and tea could help lower your risk of developing dementia. People who enjoyed 1 to 3 caffeinated cups a day saw the biggest impact. In addition to the caffeine, coffee contains hundreds of bioactive compounds that can influence inflammation, glucose metabolism, vascular function, and oxidative stress. It's also possible coffee drinkers might be doing other things that keep them healthy. Eating a more balanced diet, getting plenty of exercise, sleep, not smoking, or drinking too much alcohol. And finally, staying socially active. I'm Dr. Sanjay Gupta, helping you live a better life.
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17: It's caught on tape, the 911 dispatcher that was both answering a 911 call and ordering a McGriddle from McDonald's.
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1: Damn, little mama. You know you thick as hell, you know what I'm saying? Matter of fact, after the club, you know what I'm talking about? Me and my gonna be together, you know what I'm saying? I ain't even worried about them really, though. I'm just looking at

Z92.3 and the Power Lounge, taking it back to 2005 when YouTube had just launched and everybody's ringtone was louder than their phone bill. 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
14: Get yours before they're gone.
15: Lots of sunshine this afternoon, the high 72. Increasing clouds, low down to 51. Then tomorrow, we'll see some clouds and showers in the morning. Sunshine by afternoon and 76. Right now, it's 66.
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1: Yeah, new phone checks every weekday morning right here. And congrats to Marcus and Peoria, latest victim of the I Just Got Phone Check Club. Courtesy of his girl.
2: Calling because we were coming by the apartment units today. Wonder if we could have your permission to enter your premises around noon 30 today.
3: No, I'm not going to actually be home around noon today. I'm going to be at work all day long.
2: We'll be in literally 15 minutes and then we're out.
3: I don't want to have anybody in my apartment when I'm not home. 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That's all.
2: Is there something in the apartment that we shouldn't be seeing? 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
3: I mean, that other dog is my sister's dog.
2: Okay. 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
3: I'm not paying $25 for my sister's. 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

Peoria's Hits, Z92.3. 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

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It's Jordan. Another keyword for your chance to see Post Malone and Jelly Roll. That's coming up after 3 o'clock today. And raising a kid in America now costs more than $300,000 on average over 18 years. A new study says Hawaii is the most expensive state to raise a kid, while Mississippi is the cheapest. And across the country, daycare continues to be the biggest expense for families. Yeah, wait till they become teenagers.

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1: Lots of sunshine today, 73 for the high, cloudy skies with some light rain tonight, and 53, partly cloudy, and 76 tomorrow. Tomorrow night, partly cloudy, and 62.
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17: 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Bad background music at work can tank employees' moods. So if you're ever having an awful day at work, you can now officially, scientifically blame us. And whatever song we're playing over and over. I'm so sorry.
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The Ori's hit Z92.3, a woman on TikTok is going viral for literally crying about how upsetting it is to see men wearing flip-flops. She says, "Men, can you please stop wearing flip-flops? It's really gross. I'm going to wear my flip-flops all over Northwoods Mall now."

down on my watch. 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
12: A better life with Dr. Sanjay Gupta.
13: For years, scientists have been studying the association between depression and dementia. As you might expect, the relationship is complicated. But there's this new study out of the UK which found it's not just broad strokes. There are six symptoms of depression that are especially correlated with dementia risk years later. Number one, losing confidence in yourself. Two, not being able to face up to your problems. Three, not feeling warmth or affection from other people. Four, feeling nervous and anxious all the time. Five, not being satisfied with the way tasks are carried out. And finally, six, difficulty concentrating. What we could be seeing here is the impact of people becoming less social, or that certain changes in the brain lead to both depression and dementia. But dementia takes longer to manifest. If you notice these symptoms, talk to your doctor about it. I'm Dr. Sanjay Gupta, helping you live a better life.
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21: Sunshine and 73 today. Cloudy skies, some light rain and 53 tonight. Partly cloudy and 76 tomorrow. Tomorrow night, partly cloudy, 52. And Saturday, partly cloudy and 81.
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Peoria's Hit Z92.3, a new poll asked Americans to rank things on a scale of very cool to not cool at all. 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

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What's good? Welcome in. My name is Jordan. Thanks for listening today. 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

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It's Jordan, the 5 o'clock drive home coming up in just a few minutes. 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Plus, we'll have Clarissa Jenkins and the phone check, and you can always tell us what you want to hear on the text line, 309-674-9292. A man led police on a high-speed chase dressed as the Easter Bunny. It's today's Dumb Criminal of the Day.

Peoria's hit Z92.3, a man in Florida on a motorcycle was arrested after leading police on a high-speed chase earlier this month. He was clocked doing 120 miles per hour, and he was dressed as the Easter Bunny at the time. I think I know what my weekend

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20: Cloudy skies overnight tonight with some light rain and 53, partly cloudy and 76 tomorrow. Partly cloudy and 62 tomorrow night. Saturday, partly cloudy, high of 81.
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3: 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For real.
4: Clarissa Jenkins.
5: Hey, I just received a page.
6: Somebody paid you on this number?
5: Mm-hmm.
6: I don't think so. There's nobody here. I'm alone. I need to page anybody.
5: Okay, thank you.
6: Bye-bye.
5: I just received another page from this phone number.
6: Who paging you? I don't know who is doing those things. Is somebody paging you wrong number?
5: Are you sure there's no one around there? Because I'm on this is an important business, you know, that I have with my pager.
6: What kind of business do you have?
5: It's an adult film production.
6: I don't know. This is a liquor store.
5: You guys aren't playing around with your phones there, are you?
6: Pardon me?
5: You're not playing around with your phone there, are you?
6: No, what the fuck are you talking about?
5: Hey,
6: I don't have any.
5: Hey, what?
6: Your number is, Dozen. What are you talking about? I told you already before.
5: You-

0: excuse me, you talk to me like that again, I will put my fist in your gazumba.
1: Those one lady.
0: Hello, this is Clarissa.
1: Who's Clarissa?
0: Someone paged me from this number. Here.
1: Listen, somebody playing with you, okay? Just stop calling.
0: Are you guys not calling my number, are you?
1: What are you talking about?
0: You listen to me real quick. Someone keeps paging me from that place.
1: Somebody doing those wrong number. Did I talk you before? Somebody punching wrong number, somebody playing with you, okay?
0: I've called you guys three. Hey, you lower your tone. Do you understand me?
1: Then it's okay. Do you hear me?
0: Hey, what you gonna do about it? You guys page me?
2: Kamal, you call Gladysa.
0: You guys.
3: No one call here.
0: You guys.
3: We not call you.
0: Hello?
3: We not call you.
0: Stop paging me.
3: We not page you.
0: Hey.
3: What are you talking about?
0: You stop.
3: You fat.
0: Hey.
3: Right now. Come here. I wait for you. I be here for you.
0: Shut up.
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10: What are the chances you are listening to this while drinking a nice hot cup of coffee? If so, don't let me stop you. For years, we've been reporting on the health benefits of coffee, and that's not going to stop today. A new study, this one out of Harvard School of Public Health, found that coffee and tea could help lower your risk of developing dementia. People who enjoyed 1 to 3 caffeinated cups a day saw the biggest impact. In addition to the caffeine, coffee contains hundreds of bioactive compounds that can influence inflammation, glucose metabolism, vascular function, and oxidative stress. It's also possible coffee drinkers might be doing other things that keep them healthy. Eating a more balanced diet, getting plenty of exercise, sleep, not smoking, or drinking too much alcohol. And finally, staying socially active. I'm Dr. Sanjay Gupta, helping you live a better life.
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Me and Lil Twin locked in, ain't worried about none. 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
17: It's caught on tape, the 911 dispatcher that was both answering a 911 call and ordering a McGriddle from McDonald's.
18: 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Sorry, what?
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20: Some clouds roll through overnight tonight. Some light rain in 53, partly cloudy, and 76 tomorrow. Partly cloudy in 62 tomorrow night and Saturday, partly cloudy and a high of 81.

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2: All right, we got new phone checks every weekday morning right here. Congrats to Sandy in Peoria on her divorce. And also, she's the newest victim of the I Just Got Phone Check Club.
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